So this is pretty cool. Somber got to honor Taylor Swift at the Songwriters Hall of Fame last week in New York City. He performed her song, Dear John. He's like a huge fan of Taylor Swift, and she's a huge fan of his, too. That's got to be an honor, right? It's KC 101.

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Always a party with those two, Pitbull and Lil Jon on KC101. 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
2: Sammy Joe and for Kayla tonight. 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Not only have I been obsessed with her music, but I'm also obsessed with her hair. 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Just

Sammy Joan for Kayla tonight. We're inside your iHeartRadio top 9 at 9. Teddy Swim says that he is running out of space on his body for tattoos of his future children. He's going to have to start putting tattoos on top of his tattoos. 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

Getting closer to your number one spot tonight. Is it going to be one of the biggest boy bands in the world or a newbie that you've been hearing all over TikTok? We'll get into it. But first, Kehlani Folded is in at number 3 on KC 101.

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0: is back on KC101, and this time we are getting you hooked up with sold out tickets to see Harry Styles at Madison Square Garden. 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

Sammy Jill and for Kayla tonight. Where else are you going to get to say that you party with BTS, Benson Boone, Zara Larsson, Cardi B, and more than at our iHeartRadio Music Festival this September in Vegas? 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

I was reading that the Biebers kind of played Cupid for Kendall Jenner and Jacob Elordi. I was like, it's just not even fair at this point. Like, Kendall Jenner, besties with the Biebers, dating Jacob Elordi. What is it honestly like being God's favorite? Sammy Joan for Kayla tonight on KC 101. They say the-

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will be performing for his American Girls, doing 30 sold-out shows at Madison Square Garden. 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

Has anybody else been revisiting Justin Bieber's like entire catalog since he performed at Coachella? That was just so monumental. This song's been definitely blowing up since that Coachella performance too. This is Justin Bieber with Speed Demon on KC 101.

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I'm just going to say it. Olivia Rodrigo just made her third No Skips album. You Seem Pretty Sad for a Girl So In Love has been on repeat. And apparently everybody else has been loving it too. She is now the highest streamed female in one day in 2026. Sammy Joan for Kayla tonight on KC 101.

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Songwriters Hall of Fame ceremony last week in New York City. He performed her song, Dear John. I think what's so awesome is that Taylor Swift is just a huge fan of his. So to see them fangirling over each other was so cute. It's KC 101.

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0: Let's take it around the room. Make sure everybody's good. This is Tino. I'm feeling fine. Serena, how are you?
5: I'm doing amazing.
0: Love it. 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
6: I'm good.
0: Matt?
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0: All right, so listen.
8: Yeah, you are.
0: Oh, ow. Yeah. Look, man, we got so much to get to, dude. We'll kick things off with Real Talk, where we keep it real. We talk about our life and let you kind of share your thoughts as well, man, because we're not perfect. We can grow. So today's topic is coming up next, man. Kicking off Tino Cochino Radio. Welcome to the show. Woo.

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2: Gentle parenting. It's one of them things that I just... I mean, I don't have kids, so I know it's tough to take my opinion for anything, but I just don't feel like gentle parenting does anything. Like, I feel like there needs to be some type of, in life for whatever it is, there just, you need to know there's a consequence. Yeah. Our producer, Matt, has felt the opposite of this since I've known him.
0: Forever, yeah.
2: But as of late, that mind's been turning. What's going on?
0: It's weird because, you know, my wife and I, we always try to be gentle parents. We took parenting classes about it, like all about it. Don't spank. Use gentle timeouts, gentle words. Don't scream at your kids. But man, and it's all started because I saw this Instagram video of like just a bunch of clips of moms asking their kids to do something politely and nicely. And the kids don't do it until they scream at them. It was like over and over. Charlie, don't get in the fridge. Don't get in the fridge. Don't get in the fridge. And then he closes the fridge. Ah. And yeah. The only time the kid reacts and does what they want is when they scream at him, yeah. You know, or when they're getting berated. And I've kind of realized the same thing with my kids. My kids have turned out to be little a-holes, not listening to us until we actually scream at them and take away their whole life. Like ground them for a month or something. And even like I've gotten to the point where I really want to spank my kids.
3: My son's 4 years old right now, but he still doesn't know. And so he's just throwing out the words that he just hears. Mm-hmm. And like the other day, like I made him mad and he turns around, "You little freaky." But I know what he meant to say. Like, but it's just funny because I feel like I have to spank him and do whatever I have to do now before he gets to where Matt's kids are at now.
0: But I mean, my kids are good kids. They're just a little.
2: Yeah, the only one you could really spank now would be the youngest because the other one's 30. You're not spanking a 13-year-old or an 11-year-old.
3: Yeah, you are.
0: I still don't want to actually spank him because when I do, I feel the like immediate guilt and I feel terrible. And it's because, you know, when they do something, I'm seeing red, right? Like I'm just emotional and I don't let myself calm down to have a conversation. But it just drives me crazy when they fight.
2: So our listener, Crystal, 1,000% believes gentle parenting is the wrong move, and she will explain her reasoning next.
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0: We are talking gentle parenting on Tino Cochino Radio. Our producer, Matt, has always been a believer in it up until late.
2: I've seen the light.
0: he's starting to reconsider. Let's talk to Crystal. What's up?
3: You cannot gentle parent ungentle kids.
0: Ooh.
3: And in today's time, these kids are super spoiled and entitled in a way that I feel like our generation wasn't.
0: It sucks because I feel like millennial parents, they had the mindset of, I'm going to do everything different for my kid so my kid doesn't have to experience that, which in theory is a great idea. But then that entitlement and all these weird vibes kind of come into play, and we're where we are now. And I think that's why Matt is starting to see that the gentle parenting didn't work. And so now that's why he wants to kind of, you know, reconsider.
3: Definitely reconsider. And I mean, do you do punishments and stuff and take away all their stuff?
2: Yeah, like the only thing my oldest son cares about is taking away his PS5 or his gaming computer. So I just find what they love and I just rip it away from them. And I actually have to follow through, which we are terrible at.
3: My daughter just lost the BTS concert. We told her, if you keep your grades up, bought her $1,000 tickets to go sit front row. She's like obsessed with BTS. She didn't keep it up. So I ended up taking her little sister. I tried to sell them. I was like, but you're going to feel bad.
2: God, the disrespect.
3: No one bought the ticket, so I took her little sister and we had a good time, and she definitely felt that, like, she was so sad about that. Now I guarantee you those grades and that behavior will be good.
0: Crystal, thank you so much for the call. I appreciate it.
2: Yeah.
0: Listen, the Backstreet Boys, one of my favorite groups ever, man. I'm 39. Ooh. Judge me if you want. Tell me why. I love them. We've got lead singer Brian Littrell checking in with his son, Bailey, because Bailey has a new single. We're talking all about it next.

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1: 101.
0: I'm super excited, man. We have a special guest checking in right now. Two special guests, actually. Oh. We played new single from Bailey Littrell a little earlier inside Tea Time. And he's actually the son of Brian Littrell, lead singer for the Backstreet Boys. And they're both checking in right now at Tino Cochino Radio. What's up, fellas? How we feeling?
2: What's going on?
3: Bro, before we talk business or any of that, I'm low-key jealous. Bailey, I saw you went to the Wiener Circle out in Chicago. Yeah. And they treated you like shit, man.
4: Man, my hands were sweating right before I walked in. I was scared. I knew what I came to do.
0: If you guys have never heard of this restaurant, basically you go in and place your order and the whole theme is they treat you like shit. Oh. Like they cuss at you and like they were making fun of Bailey's mustache and in every way, like it's almost like they want to push you to fight. Yeah. It's so nuts. I mean, the fact you even went, bro, salute to you. It's
4: like brutal. Everybody, oh man, everybody was getting roasted.
3: Before we talk the single and work and everything like that, how is life, man? How are you guys doing?
2: Pretty good, busy, but good.
4: Yeah,
2: right.
4: It's insane. We got to we get to do things like this together, and it's super fun. And then you're traveling the world doing your thing, and
2: You know, I mean, what an opportunity to get to do this together, because it's, you know, I get to pass the torch. I feel like Mr. Miyagi, and he's, you know, he's Daniel's son. It's like, like follow my lead a little bit. You know, my dad never. No, he didn't have the knowledge of the music business to share or help me. So this is a blessing, man. He's got a great God-given talent, and it shows, and you can hear it. It's actually really, really good. So it's not, you know, it's not a fluff piece. I'm not blowing smoke up your butt. You're really good and talented. So, you know, we're ready for the world.
3: It's so interesting because I'm 39. So obviously I grew up with Backstreet. I mean, you guys were literally like a part of my childhood. And yeah. I remember seeing, you know, videos of Bailey on stage from back then. Bailey, like, do you remember something? Like, I don't remember a ton of my childhood, which is kind of weird to think about. Do you remember those moments, Bailey?
4: I do remember a lot of them, but I would say there's two, you know, big core memories of getting up there at, you know, 5 or 6 years old and introducing them and taking my cousin Mason out on stage with me in his little wagon.
2: Kevin's son, Mason.
4: And it's stuff like that are kind of the core memories in front of your family and friends. And then you think from, you know, being that young all the way till now, it's just kind of like when people say, you know, how did you know you wanted to do this? It's kind of like, well, that's my first memory, honestly, is getting up there and doing stuff like that and just thinking, okay, how do we get there ourselves? Like, how do we do this?
0: I mean, it's like Brian said, to have the opportunity to pass a torch down to your kid and he's seen what you've done and now you get to watch him do his thing. It's just, I think it's dope, man.
5: Beautiful thing.
0: If you're just tuning in, we have Brian Littrell of the Backstreet Boys and his son Bailey Littrell. Bailey has a new song that is out now. It's called So Be It, and we're talking all about it next.

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0: If you're just tuning in, welcome to Tino Cochino Radio. We have got special guest Brian Littrell of the Backstreet Boys and his son Bailey Littrell, who has a new song that he's very excited about, man. I want to play a clip of it for you real quick. It's called So Beautiful.

0: We had Jason Derulo in the studio a week or so ago, and he was premiering his new song with us. And I was telling him, bro, like, radio needs that. We need these feel-good summer songs. And I feel like you kind of hit the nail on the head with it, man. It's got that summer vibe, bro. It's kind of what, you know, we need right now to feel good.
1: Oh, dude, thank you so much. And that's
2: what we've been talking about.
1: Yeah. they heard it, and, you know, we were in the studio, and we're working, and everyone's like, this is tropical. Like, this is the summer song.
0: Brian, I wanted to quickly shout you guys out for the tour or for the residency at The Sphere. I mean, bro, legit one of the best shows I've ever seen in my life.
2: Dude, when did you come?
3: The first night.
2: Really?
3: Man. The whole night was cool. Because it was the first night. I remember we were at Tao having dinner, and the DJ started doing a back.

0: Street set, and everybody was there having dinner before. And bro, you would have thought it was a day party in the restaurant. It was just nuts. The energy was crazy. And then just everything about it, man. It's such a well put together show. And even on, bro, when you, I'm a grown ass man, Brian, but when you guys did It's Gotta Be You and it all breaks down and you hit that note, I almost shed a goddamn tear, man. It was such a moment, bro. I felt like everybody was just like, we're here. He's doing it. We're on. It was so cool, man. Yeah.
1: You're talking about that bridge. And you know, I can't see the world. I want you to see you. Yeah.
0: Bro, Brian, Bailey, thank you guys so much for taking the time to check in today. Mm-hmm. And the new single, man, So Be It. Just congrats on it, man.
2: Thank you so much, dude. Seriously, thank you for taking the time.
1: Let me just say thank you, guys, because we talk about this with Bailey all the time. This is the old school approach of radio, making relationships and building, you know, building a career. And this is what Bailey's doing. He has been doing that for quite some time. But now with the new genre of music, it's like, welcome to the world. And I just want to say thank you guys for your support. It goes a long, long way. And hopefully we can hook up in Vegas. That'd be awesome.
3: Coming up next.
0: Rapper Young Jeezy takes himself on dates and he thinks every man should do it too. Okay. I agree. I've been doing this. I pamper myself. We'll talk all about it next.
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1: 101.
0: Okay, so before I break this down, I just want to get your thoughts on it. Rapper Young Jeezy said he thinks men should take themselves on dates. What are your thoughts when you hear that, Matt?
2: I think it's great. I think self-care is very important. I do that to myself all the time.
0: Nicasio's laughing. You're not a fan of this?
3: I just don't know. I feel like me taking myself on a date and then Matt is just different.
0: There's another way to word it too, right? Like, I don't know if it's dating yourself, but that is what Jeezy said. He said that he is dating himself and he believes every man should learn how to enjoy his own company. He said that the practice is not about being lonely. It's about self-reflection, discipline, personal growth, and taking time to check in with yourself without distractions. I get this. Like, especially like if you're always hanging out with people or you got a big entourage and stuff like that.
2: Yeah.
0: You got to know how to disconnect. I love alone time. That's part of the reason I love traveling. Like, I love going to the airport on my own, having a little lunch by myself,
2: checking into
0: the hotel. It feels good. Like, I don't feel weird ever.
3: It's because you don't have to report to anyone. You don't have to. You're on your own time.
0: I agree.
3: You get up, you know, you get up from that table. You can stay at that table as long as you want.
0: It's weird. When I first was going through the divorce, it felt a little weird because I spent most of my time with, you know, my wife.
2: Yeah, yeah.
0: And so once I started to kind of get comfortable with the idea, I realized I was like, oh, this is kind of nice. I come home and I got to check in.
2: No arguing.
0: I can go do whatever I want. I can sleep in a living room.
2: Yeah.
0: I can,
2: no toxicity.
3: You can scroll and click on any page
0: while
3: and
0: you're
3: cool.
0: Watching TV, yeah, and that work. Yeah. I don't know. It's just, there's a sense of freedom that I think. Here's the thing. I'm a relationship guy. I love being in a relationship. But I do agree with Jeezy on the fact that you got to know how to be good with you.
2: Yes.
0: Before you can be good with somebody else.
2: Yeah.
0: You can't depend on somebody else. Like, you got to be comfortable in your own skin.
3: Yeah, for sure.
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0: 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Listener therapy. I love doing this because it's our chance to help you out if you got something going on in your life. Today, no different. Matt, who reached out and what's the situation?
2: Chantrella is not okay with her new man's requirements to make their relationship official.
0: Oh, damn. We're going to read the DM that Chantrella sent next. 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
1: 101.
0: All right, so Chantrell reached out because she is not okay with her man's requirements to make their relationship official. All right, so pay attention. I'm going to read you the DM that she sent, and then we'll discuss it. She said, listen, I've been dating this guy for about a month, and we're pretty much exclusively seeing each other, and everything's been amazing. We had to talk the other day about becoming officially boyfriend and girlfriend.
2: Oh, dang.
0: He said he doesn't want to make anything official until his friends give me the quote-unquote stamp of approval. I haven't met them yet, but I really don't see what they have to do with our relationship. We kind of got into a fight about it, and he stood his ground. He stood on business. She said that he wants to set up something where they can all go hang out so his friends can catch a vibe and feel her out. She said, I don't want to go anywhere and feel like I'm being judged. Who wants that? And honestly, I think the only thing that matters is how I treat him and vice versa.
3: Boom.
0: That's what you agree with, Matt?
3: Yeah, I agree with her. Run for the hills. I mean, give him one more last chance to back down on this request, and if he doesn't, then you're out.
0: In the relationship?
3: Yeah, I think so.
0: Nicasio?
2: Yeah, that's crazy. Matt sounds crazy. I think the guy is doing what he's supposed to do. And I feel like I look at his friends as a lawyer. This is a business transaction he's about to get in. So he needs to know that she's, you know, head over heels for him, that, you know, she's not trying to scam him out of his money. I just feel like the friends have a better perspective, outside perspective.
0: Let's get a female perspective. Brenda's on the line. We'll see what she thinks next.
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0: If you're just tuning in, let me get you caught up. Chanterelle reached out, and she's feeling some type of way because her guy that she's been dating for just a month, you know, she's ready to be exclusive with him. I mean, they've been seeing each other, and things have been good. But they had to talk about becoming official, and he's like, well, we can't make anything official until you meet my friends, and they give you the stamp of approval.
2: Whack.
0: So Nicasio thinks this is a win because your friends should definitely approve of who you date. Matt says you should run for the hills and just don't even look back. Mm-hmm. This should be done. Let's talk to Brenda. What do you think?
3: Run. It doesn't matter what his friends think. As long as he's happy, I think he's in love with his friends.
0: I see it from both. I understand that he wants his friends to give their stamp of approval, but that comes way later. And even if they don't like her, it's still your relationship. You got to do what you feel is right for you, not based on their feelings.
3: 100%.
4: I agree with the guy.
0: Of course.
4: The friends might be seeing a red flag that the guy doesn't see because the guy's so in love right now, it's a little foggy.
0: Here's what's annoying about that. I want to jump in. Nicasio's saying that the friends' opinion matters because they're going to see the red flags and tell him. When I was going through my relationship, my marriage, Nicasio apparently did not like my wife. I did not like the relationship, and he thought it was bad for me, but never once told me in the entire time that we were married.
3: But he's not dating her, so even if he would have told you, does it mean you would have listened to him?
4: Exactly.
0: No, you're right. I wouldn't, but that's but that's the point. What he's saying right now doesn't hold any weight because he believes that. He believes that the friend's opinion matters, but even if they say whatever, the guy's still going to do what he's going to do anyway. So it's like, I don't know. Now I confuse myself. Damn it.
3: I don't think it matters. Usually they'll stay quiet. And then when it gets bad, he will say something like Nicasio did.
0: Exactly.
3: But I think she should either run if he's too in love with his friend.
0: Brenda, thank you so much for the call. I appreciate your thoughts. We got Celebrity Gossip Tea Time coming up next. Mm-hmm. And today, Nicasio has been just completely dialed in and in love with Adrian Broner's live streams. He shows me every single day a clip from something. And they're funny. They're funny.
2: Yeah.
0: But I don't know if you saw this clip where Adrian Broner's like main girl told him that he smells.
4: Yeah, the white girl.
0: That is wild, bro.
4: Well,
0: if your partner told you that you smelled, how would you process that? We'll talk about it next in Tea Time.

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1: 101.
0: Tea time, celebrity gossip. This isn't really gossip, but it's a clip that's going viral. When I saw it, I was just like, bro, how would I react if this happened to me? So, boxer Adrian Broner, more famous now than ever. And it's so funny because he's not even boxing. He's
2: gained I didn't even know he was a boxer originally.
0: That's crazy, man.
3: That's insane.
0: He was a beast when he was. Yeah. I mean, he's got a fight coming up, right?
3: Yeah, he's going to get in shape by accident.
0: Round is a shape.
2: yeah.
0: But no. So, or a circle. Round, circle.
3: That's a shape.
0: Yeah, whatever. Okay, so Adrian Broner, as of late, has been going viral for all of his Kick moments. Mm-hmm. Basically, he's a streamer now on Kick, and you just log on and watch him live his life. Mm-hmm. I guess he's got a few different girlfriends, but his main girl just told him that he smells.
4: My do that.
5: Yeah, I have it.
4: That's what I'm trying to tell you. Yeah.
0: If your partner, Nicasio, be real, told you that you smelled, because I mean, yes, it's low key offensive, but it's your fault.
3: Yeah.
0: And she's keeping it, you know, a bow wow. Would you feel some type of way that she was honest with you and told you you don't smell good?
3: Like down there, probably not. I'll probably get in defense mode. I'm like, you smell like shit too, bitch. Like, or something like that.
0: Oh,
3: or something crazy.
0: God.
3: Like, but then this is
2: I
3: like,
2: can see that.
0: It's just like, but
3: let's be honest here. It's not supposed to smell good down there. I mean, that's where you sweat, you know, it's not aired out every day, and so it's going to have a little stench.
2: But it's not supposed to smell bad. That could be like a medical problem. I told my wife, my wife eats, whenever she eats garlic, she's trying to stay away from it. When she does eat it, she like comes out of her pores and she stinks. And she got in bed.
0: Out of her what?
2: Out of her pores. Her pores on her skin. Yeah. So she got in bed the other night. I was like, oh my God, did you eat garlic? I was like, yeah, I'm sorry. I was like, oh my God, I had to go leave the room.
3: I mean, would that turn you off, you know? Like, would you be like, oh, I'm out of here, man?
0: I don't want to smell her sweat like garlic. That'd be pretty gross.
2: Yeah.
0: I mean, I don't want to say a germaphobe, but I'm definitely like if I feel dirty, I'll go shower. I don't care what time of day it is. Like, even right now, as we talk about it, I feel kind of gross.
2: Yeah.
0: I'm like, I need to shower immediately. Mm-hmm. I don't like that feeling of being gross. So I try to not smell.
3: Like, Adrian Broner, he's probably hooked up with this girl like after the club or after like a long day. And so she's not getting him right out the shower.
2: Or a sparring match.
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0: Marriage cheat codes that this guy knew at 53, or I guess he knows now at 53, that he wished he knew at 33. Let's have Serena share them with us next.

0: Connecticut's number one hit music station, man. Let's get it. KC?
1: 101.
0: All right, so this dude posted up some marriage cheat codes that he wish he knew at 50. Oh, excuse me. I'm saying this all wrong. Codes he now knows at 53 that he wishes he knew at 33. Serena has them. What were they?
2: Love is never enough to make a relationship work.
0: That's true.
2: Strong couples are master communicators. Weak couples rarely or never upgrade their communication skills.
0: I think that's true for more than just relationships. I think strong business people have good communication skills. I think anything that you want to be successful at, you have to be a good communicator.
2: Mm-hmm. And you have to like learn those things. Like not everybody has those. So yeah, like work on it.
0: Exactly. Next.
2: Marriage can get very hard at times. Stop complaining. Stop blaming. Get help and get to work.
0: Nicasio does not believe in that.
3: Say that again.
0: Oh, you aren't listening. It's about marriage.
4: The crazy thing is, guys,
0: this is his job.
4: That's the only thing he has to do.
0: All he has to do is listen and respond.
3: I'm sure a listener didn't hear it the first time. Say it again.
0: What? They're not getting paid.
3: Neither am I.
0: What's the next one?
2: All couples struggle at times, but great couples turn every struggle and challenge into strengthening their foundation.
3: Yeah. But if you can't fix it at home and you need like a mediator or someone to fix it for you, you're already lost. You're
2: done. No, I feel like this is great for people to hear because a lot of times I think couples compare their relationship to what they see online. But it's a reminder, everybody's struggling. They probably just aren't posting it.
0: Exactly. Well,
3: fix it at home.
0: Oh, I guarantee you. Nicasio, his everything at home, oh, it's probably miserable.
3: It gets fixed. It gets fixed. Like we don't need a broadcast on social media, and we don't need to go grab someone to fix it for us. Like, that's just
0: me. That's why you guys just went to Disney World. You did something bad, and that was you trying to make it up. For sure.
4: Just throw money at it.
0: Give me one more.
2: Stop seeing conflict as a problem. Embrace it. Learn how to repair, and your foundation will get stronger.
0: See, Serena? So when we correct you on certain words that you might mispronounce, don't see it as conflict. See that as you growing and getting stronger.
2: Okay.
0: We made progress. This was good. We did it. Go to Disney World.
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1: 101.
0: All right, forget the nightlife. It is apparently all about the daylife. Uh-oh. This is a new social media trend. Serena, would you participate?
2: I feel like I do this. I have a great balance.
0: Okay.
2: But instead of going out every night to the clubs, you're going out and like moving your body with friends. So like hiking, or you're doing like a group activity your friends and like going out for coffee. But I'm like, I feel like girls do this.
0: I have a real question because I'm not super into coffee like that. When and why, for real, like I'm genuinely asking, did coffee become so trendy?
3: That's true.
0: Because now like it really is like a thing. Like you're right. Like this is events. People are going and they're hanging out at the coffee spots. And it's not just like the Starbucks, but like the little fancy bougie ones. Those are the best spots. Ones, yeah. Why is that a thing now?
2: I think people always loved coffee, but now like social media and like businesses just got smart with it. And like, okay, let's really like expand on this.
0: I've seen coffee shops that have DJs and they throw little parties and I'm just like, this is crazy. Like, I don't even like coffee, but I want to go.
3: Yeah.
2: And I love iced coffee. Like, I need it every day.
3: I feel like when you say like day life, you said like go hiking and stuff like that. I'm thinking of like day drinking, right? Because it's
2: this is not part of it. This is just like
4: so it's like a healthy alternative.
2: Yeah, but I feel like that's what girls do. Like you go like hang out and do something like on a Saturday morning, like a quick little hike, and then you go for coffee and talk about life, have avocado toast.
3: What's morning life?
0: When you're stumbling out the casino. And you're seeing the sun, and you didn't know the sun was out.
4: Oh, and it hits you.
0: And you smell like cigarettes. And
4: oh, like the hangover?
2: That's the walk of shame.
4: Have you done that, Serena?
0: Oh, wow.
2: No.
0: She knew what it was called.
4: She's a good girl.
3: Yeah, you always get weird.
5: 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You dig that?

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1: Ooh, ladies and gentlemen, yes, yes, yes, the time has arrived.
4: Yeah.
1: The biggest, fakest novella to ever hit the radio.
4: Yes, sir.
1: It's much more than any War of Roses. It's not a tussle of the tulips.
4: Oh, my God.
1: Oh, it's good. A battle of the Rosa. Tussle of the Tulips is good. We might do a spinoff of that. It's coming up next. Tino Cochino Radio.

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1: 101.
0: Ladies and gentlemen, do not adjust your speaker system. 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Today, we have Cristela on the line. Hola, Cristela.
2: Hola.
0: So, why are we calling your man Vicente today?
2: Listen, I'm not crazy, but something is off.
0: Hi, that's how every novella starts.
3: Oh,
0: continue.
2: Vicente has been acting different. He's going to the gym, he bought new cologne, and he even shaved his chest.
0: Why? Not the chest shave?
3: Austin Powers?
2: Exactly. He's 34 years old. He's never shaved his chest in his life.
0: That's suspiciously moisturized, you know?
2: And he changed his own password.
0: From what to what?
2: It used to be my birthday, but now it's just four random numbers.
0: Four random numbers? That's cheating math. Okay, so listen, this is what we're going to do. We're going to call Vicente and tell him he won a free couple tattoo giveaway.
3: Ooh.
0: And basically, if he doesn't choose you to get a matching tattoo, then we're going to know he's the cheating piece of shit you claim he is, okay?
2: Okay.
0: Nobody cheats calmly when permanent ink is involved. We're calling Vicente next on Battle of the Rosas.
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1: 101.
0: Welcome back to Battle of the Rosas. Hi! It's Tino Cochino Radio, and we have Cristela on the line. Are you there, Cristela?
2: I am here.
0: Okay, so we're going to call your boyfriend Vicente, who apparently has been acting different. Not only did he start going to the gym, buying new colognes, shaving his chest, but he's also changed his phone password from your birthday to four random numbers, no?
2: That is correct.
0: We're going to call Vicente, and we're going to tell him that he won a free tattoo for matching partner vibes. And we're going to see if he picks you or some other jaina. Sound good?
2: Sounds good.
0: Let's call Vicente.
3: Hola.
0: Hey, Vicente. This is Dino from the radio. You actually just entered a free contest and won a free matching tattoo session for you and your partner. Two small symbolic tattoos fully paid for. Clean needles and minimal regret.
3: Orale.
0: All we need is the name of the person you'd like to get the matching tattoo with.
3: Put down Andrea.
2: Andrea?
3: Cristela?
0: Hey! Vicente, Andrea who?
3: Andrea, from the gym.
2: You're getting matching tattoos with your trainer?
3: No, wait. I thought this was a fitness sponsorship.
2: You must really think I'm stupid.
3: I mean, just a little. I didn't think you'd want a tattoo.
2: That doesn't mean you'll find a replacement.
3: It's not like that. Andrea just motivates me.
2: With kissy face emojis?
0: Hi!
3: Cristela, listen.
2: No, I'm done. And don't worry. You won't have to change your password anymore. Because you're single.
3: No!
0: Vicente just went from matching tattoos to matching custody schedules. And that's why you don't test permanent ink with temporary feelings. What do you think, compa? You got one?
4: Love is like working out. If you're not committed, it's not gonna work out.
0: Ay, firme! Remember, stretch before leg day. And think before you, Andrea. This has been Battle of the Rosas! Listen, man, coming up next on Tino Cochino Radio.
5: How was your compa white?
0: I saw this I saw this online, and it's going viral. People don't, like, they agree and they don't agree with what she's saying. It's basically things I did while married that I'll never do again. This woman shared. Wow. We'll share it with you next and see what you think.

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1: 101.
0: There's a woman that is going viral for revealing the things she did while married that she will never do again.
2: Oh.
0: So let's listen together and have a conversation about it.
3: Things I did in my marriage that I will never be doing again. Pay for half of my engagement ring. Took it very lightheartedly when he told me on our honeymoon that he wanted to become a police officer. And the reason he didn't tell me before is because he thought I would leave him if he told me before we were married. Being okay with being the breadwinner. Getting my first and only STD in my first year of marriage. And then blaming myself because I couldn't wrap my mind around him cheating, saying that maybe I got it years before him and it lied dormant in my body until now.
0: All right, so let's go to the comments. That's so Monica said she is actually a red flag herself. All About Nay said, I don't know, girl. Some things you just got to keep in the vault. Beautiful Surprise said, girl, the story that would have stopped me was at the engagement ring. There's no way you should be paying for half of your ring. That is wild. Mm-hmm. And then Mirror 8687 said, who asked for this information? Who are you? Serena, what are your thoughts after hearing it?
1: She did overshare a little bit, but no, I agree with all of that. You shouldn't be paying for half of your engagement ring because this is something that he should be doing on his own. So you should have no idea, because if you're being proposed to, it should be a surprise.
4: Hold on, but isn't a marriage 50-50?
1: And you're going to buy his ring.
4: Chances are she's not buying it. He's going to buy his own ring. It's going to come out of the same account, right, Matt?
2: I mean, if you're already married,
1: you're not married yet, dummy.
0: I do wish that the same rule applied for the rings. That it's supposed to be like three times your
2: salary.
0: Yeah, three
2: times your monthly take home.
0: I wish the girls did that for the guy too.
1: I think it just depends though. Because my husband, when we were looking for rings, he's like, I want a carrot too. But then when he was trying them on, he's like, oh no, like this is too fancy for me.
0: What about the STD thing?
1: Oh, I'm like,
0: because it probably could lay dormant, right?
2: I looked it up. I looked it up. Certain things like syphilis can stay in your body 20 to 30 years before you know.
4: That's crazy.
2: Hi.
1: I don't know. I think based on the other red flags that he probably cheated on her and gave her this. Because also the police officer
4: crazy assumption.
1: I think if you're going to be in a relationship that you should be able to discuss, like, this is what I want to do. Like, in that part, he's trying to trap her.
2: Yeah.
0: Yeah, I agree with you. I mean, while we're talking about control in a positive way, there are seven, well, I guess, weird ways that you can control your body, and we'll share them with you next.

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1: 101.
0: This is kind of random, but I'll share them with you. We'll see what you think. 7 weird ways to control your body. It's Tino Gochino Radio. Number one, if you can't sleep, it says for you to blink rapidly for 1 minute. I've never heard of that.
1: You look Mikey's told me this before.
0: My business partner?
1: Yes,
0: That's weird, bro. Like, you imagine you just turn around and look at your partner. Like, I want to see what they look like resting. And you're just,
2: I'm doing it right now. It's very exhausting.
0: I mean, that's the point, right?
2: I guess.
0: If you have high anxiety, it says you should place your hand over your heart and take slow, deep breaths.
1: I could see that. Like, trying to ground yourself almost.
0: I think I've done that before. When I get anxious, yeah. I'm like...
3: My girl did this to me one time. I was like, what are you doing? She was like, you have an anxiety attack. And it worked.
2: Cool story.
0: Thanks, man. If you are feeling lazy, you should brush your teeth with your left hand because confusion will wake up your brain.
3: Oh, that's a good one.
2: Yeah, but then you end up stabbing yourself in the gums by accident. Yeah, maybe. I've done that. Hurts.
3: And also, if you're falling asleep on the road, they say to stick your hand out. Like, if you're going fast, stick your hand out the window because the fingertips will wake you up. Like, the air hitting it.
0: Oh, really?
3: Mm. Look it up.
1: And then you lose a hand.
0: Yeah, some motorcycle guy comes
2: to me. Driving the other way.
3: Then you really wake up.
0: If you have a stuffy nose, it says you can put ice on the roof of your mouth.
3: Well, that'll give you a...
1: brain freeze?
3: Yeah.
0: This is random. If you're nervous, pinch your nose and you'll calm down.
1: Imagine just being in public,
3: like a weirdo.
0: This is kind of wild. It says low energy. I mean, not wild. I feel like we all do this. Maybe it's just me. I don't know. Low energy for you to splash cold water on your face. I do that.
3: Well, that's common. Yeah, that's common. I also heard that if you're like feeling lazy, shake your nuts.
0: Huh?
3: Up and down. You shake them up and down.
2: What is
3: and
2: Serena supposed
3: motivated.
2: To do?
3: Huh?
2: What is Serena supposed to do when she's lazy?
1: I'm never lazy, Matt.
0: Ooh. Oh,
4: Coming up next.
0: Men who avoid serious relationships from the ages 20 to 30 increase this by 48%. And it's the clearest thing ever. Like, as soon as I tell you, you're going to be like, oh, duh. We'll share it with you next.
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0: Men who avoid serious relationships from 20 to 30 increase their net worth by 48%.
1: Sheesh.
0: Wow. It's expensive to date, man.
2: Yeah.
0: Let's talk more about it. Cino Cochino Radio, what you got?
3: It says studies point to fewer financial obligations, increased career focus, and greater flexibility as key contributors to higher savings and investment growth during those years.
0: All these women that complain about men and say, don't just think that money buys everything and I don't need you to control me and it's not about this and not about that. I don't see them taking us out on dates.
2: Well, that's facts.
0: Who's supposed to take us out on a date?
2: Yeah, and
0: when you date, men have to spend more money. Because if you're not too, you're viewed as a cheapo. You're viewed as non-successful.
3: I feel like in the beginning, yes. Like whoever's asking. Actually, no. I think for the first date, the man should pay.
2: Oh, my God.
4: Even if the girl,
3: even if she asked, because
4: first?
3: I would still go to pay for the thing or pay for the tab. But, see, I don't even know what it's called. But,
0: my God, freeloader.
3: I would go expecting to pay for the date if I asked. But if he was like, no, I got it, I'd be like, wow, he is a gentleman. I will say, when me and my husband were just dating, this was like long term, we were together. Like, I would also pay, like, when we'd go out, but this wasn't the first date. This was like, we were already in it. I'd be like, oh no, I got it today.
2: We talk about this all the time on the radio, but we really never asked Serena, have you ever been love bombed?
3: Well, when me and my husband had taken a break like years ago, I mean, I guess it'd be considered love bombing, but he took me to Vegas and then he took me to see J. Cole and Chris Brown, bought floor seats.
0: Oh, yeah, my thing is, why is that love bombing? Why can't this just be considered a thoughtful gift?
2: No, but he had to do
3: that. Well, I didn't consider it love bombing, but I guess if that's like a definition, would that be love bombing?
0: That's a great question, Serena. We should talk more about it on my love bomb comedy tour. Now hitting all the cities all across the country.
2: There you go.
0: find your tickets now. Instagram at Tino Cochino. 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
5: 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Oh.

0: Connecticut's number one hit music station, man. Let's get it. KC?
1: 101.
0: Woo-hoo! Let's play. Are you smarter than Nicasio?
2: Let's go.
0: This is your chance to win. So listen carefully. This is the question today.
2: Which celebrity was in a traumatic car accident where she went through the front windshield and suffered a severe concussion? Is it A, Cardi B, B, Khloe Kardashian, or C, Rosie O'Donnell?
0: We have Juanisha on the line, ready to play, so let's do it. Next, baby.

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1: 101.
0: Are you smarter than Nicasio? Woo. It's game time. It's play. Mm-hmm. Hello, hello. Who is this?
2: Juanisha.
0: How you doing today?
2: I'm good. On my way to work.
0: Ooh, there you go. I like the energy. Positive vibes. Yep. Nicasio is going to hit you with a question. He will give you 3 multiple choice answers. You pick that right one. We're going to get you hooked up. Cool?
2: Cool.
3: Which celebrity was in a traumatic car accident where she went through the front windshield and suffered a severe concussion? Is it A, Cardi B, B, Khloe Kardashian, or C, Rosie O'Donnell?
2: Oh, man. Rosie O'Donnell?
3: No.
0: Why'd you say her? Why'd you throw her in there? Like, I thought that's who it was, too. I was like, because why would... She hasn't been in the news for anything lately.
2: Yeah, I just had to get her out the way.
0: All right, so your options are A or B, and A is who?
3: Cardi B, and then B is Khloe Kardashian.
2: Let's go with Cardi.
3: No, it's not Cardi.
0: It was Khloe Kardashian?
3: Khloe Kardashian.
0: Damn, that's scary. Oh, I never heard about that. Must have been like before the fame, right?
3: Oh, yeah. When she was a kid, yeah.
0: That's super scary. Well, we'll hook you up anyway. It's 2026. Everyone gets a participation trophy, you know?
1: Yay.
2: That's kind of cool.
0: Let me pass you to Matt, and he'll get your info, okay?
2: All right, thank you.
0: All right, so there is something, I guess, that ladies, you can do to calm yourself, reduce stress, and even strengthen your heart. Serena's going to share with you next on Tino Cochino Radio.
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1: 101.
0: Dad bods apparently could cause risk of childhood obesity with kids. This is nuts.
2: Crazy.
0: Serena has all the details of this. Tell me more.
3: So research found that obesity can actually change biological signals in sperm that help regulate things like appetite, metabolism, and disease at risk during early development. So I just think that's important because I feel like women are always being blamed for things when they're pregnant, like when something goes wrong, which, yeah, you should be healthy while you're pregnant, but it just goes to show like that it's on both parties. Like, you need to take care of yourself.
4: Yes, I think men don't think that. They're like, oh, I did my job, I'm good. But you're passing genes along.
3: Yes.
2: That's crazy. So, yeah, but genes are genes, though. You can't, like, if I gain, like, 200 pounds tomorrow and then had a kid, he's not going to be affected by
3: this. Because yes, that's what it's saying.
2: I don't believe that. You believe that? Do you know?
0: I wasn't even paying attention, man. I don't want kids, so I don't really care about this at all.
2: Eat whatever you want.
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0: Coming up next, man, tea time. That's celebrity gossip. Tyra Banks. I feel like you haven't heard her name in a minute. Ooh. When you have, it's been kind of negative because of the documentary that came out. But she's suing Netflix, man. We'll talk all about it.

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1: 101.
0: Tyra Banks is a name I feel like you haven't heard in a long time. At one point in the world, one of the biggest supermodels. Killing it, right? And the last time I heard her name was this like Netflix documentary that I heard just completely bashed her. And now she's suing Netflix, correct? Oh,
2: yes. So the documentary is called Inside America's Next Top Model. And it just showed behind the scenes stuff where a girl was sexually assaulted and just kind of like the afterlife of it. And it did not make Tyra look good at all. And I remember thinking, like, why would she even do this, you know, documentary? Well, she's saying that the editing made it look like she was avoiding questions about contestants, you know, like problems. And she said there was a 3-hour interview and they pieced it together to make it look like she took no accountability when she said that she was. And now her, I guess, ice cream shop in Australia is being review bombed and she's just getting a lot of hate since then.
3: That's what she's been doing, Tino, running an ice cream shop in Australia.
4: So since it hasn't been getting any business now, this is why?
2: Well, she did get a lot of backlash because I'm telling you, it made her look bad. Like, I was shocked too. So if she's saying she did take accountability, then yeah, they should have included that because it made her look like a monster, honestly.
0: I feel like that's why a lot of people just want to get out of being famous, right? Because especially now, like the scrutiny of it all. Rapper Latto says that her life is her life and she isn't going to waste time trying to prove it to people that don't matter. Maybe that's the same energy Tyra needs to have right now. Exactly. I don't know. We'll talk more about it next.

0: soon as I locked my phone, y'all don't even exist anymore. So it's like I just kind of gave up on the idea of trying to prove something to some people that don't matter to me.
1: That's a win, especially being so young, man. Yeah. It's a great perspective to have.
2: Well, too, because I know a lot of people were like coming for her when she announced that she was pregnant, because we're assuming it's 21 Savage. I think it's clear now, but he is married. So people were like, oh, she's happy to be with the married man. But there's pictures of her with his, I guess, like wife. And she's at their baby shower. They look like genuine friends. So it's like, we don't know the real story of like,
1: he's married?
2: Yeah. So I don't know. Like, but I don't know if like
1: good
2: they're
1: job.
2: Actually,
1: I didn't know nothing about that.
2: But I don't know if they're still like, I mean, I don't know if they're like separated, if there's like legal reasons why they haven't got married. But yeah, he's married. But the wife is at the baby shower.
3: Are these rumors?
2: And all that.
1: Let's be clear. If maybe this is it. If that really is his quote unquote wife, maybe that was just a really close friend and she did it so he can get papers because you know he's not from here.
2: Yeah, like that's what I was thinking. Like, there's, we don't know the situation.
1: For real, I bet you that's what it is.
3: No, I know. Matt's so confused that he's not from here.
4: Oh. I didn't know that.
1: Matt doesn't even know who Lotto is. He's like, I played the lottery. I played that.
4: She's very mature, though.
1: When do you think a woman should move in with a man, Serena?
2: Ooh, I would say at least a year.
1: We'll talk about it next.
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0: Friendly reminder, my Love Bomb comedy tour is in full effect this weekend, South Texas, man. We've got Thursday, Corpus Christi at House of Rock. Tickets are going, so get those now. Also, Friday in McAllen at Cena El Rey. So, TinoCochino.com, get your tickets before they're gone. I can't wait to see you. Mm-hmm. We're adding more dates, too, so we'll be all over the country. Before we get out of here today, kind of random, but Serena, how long do you think you should wait before you move in with a guy?
2: A year.
3: How long did you date your husband, Paul, before you guys moved in?
2: About 3 years.
0: Ooh.
3: Oh, wow.
4: There you go.
3: Okay, so why do you think a year now? You think you waited too long?
2: No, I guess it just depends on your age. So I'm thinking I was 23, so then like 26 is when I moved in. So I just like to, it's like, yeah.
4: Age matters too, yeah.
5: You should move in with a man when both of you know that your sleep is going to get better with that person around than if they weren't around. Here's what I mean. Sleep is the number one contributor to health, the number one contributor to recovery. And if it's the number one contributor to your recovery and your health and your mental well-being, it's the number one contributor in that realm to your happiness, which means you should be set up to have an amazing sleep environment. For me, for example, if I had to sleep in the same bed as my girlfriend every single night for the next month, I would be dreading it. But if you said I have a bedroom down the hall that I can sleep by myself in, call it probably three nights a week, I would be ecstatic and I would want her to move in with me. I get that the honeymoon phase is fantastic and it's exciting, it's super fun, but at some point you guys are gonna have to have this foundation of like the big three in life, which is diet, sleep, and exercise.
2: I mean, to an extent, but at the same time, like you're not gonna know how the person sleeps, I guess, until like you live with them or like how consistent it is.
4: You've always said in here that you never get any sleep with your husband. Like he's always kicking you, he's always doing all kinds of things.
3: Oh, flopping around the bed, yeah.
2: Yeah, so, I mean, no, I do sleep. So he's a snorer, but, like, that doesn't bother me. It's definitely when he moves. Yeah, because he, like, jumps in the bed, and then I get mad, and I wake him up, and I'm like, why can't you just roll over nicely?
0: Why do you dream? Stupid man.
6: I flip around in the bed, too. Do you guys do that? Is that a man thing?
4: But you're small.
6: I just turn a lot.
4: Oh,
3: okay.
0: You said he's small?
4: They can't feel the bed.
0: It's like a goldfish when they fall out of the tank, and it's like.
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0: We only got two more songs to get to, man. You just heard number three tonight. It's the iHeartRadio Top 5 Countdown. 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

0: 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Let's get it. KC?
1: 101.
2: Oh, let's do it. Hey. It's time to arrive. You just heard number two. It's the iHeartRadio Top 5 Countdown. But tonight, right here, right now, the number one biggest song in the city, voted by you via the iHeartRadio app. Let's get into it, man. 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
0: I'm super excited, man. We have a special guest checking in right now. Two special guests, actually. We played new single from Bailey Littrell a little earlier inside Tea Time. And he's actually the son of Brian Littrell, lead singer for the Backstreet Boys. And they're both checking in right now at Tino Code Chino Radio. What's up, fellas? How we feeling?
2: What's going on?
3: Bro, before we talk business or any of that, I'm low-key jealous. Bailey, I saw you went to the Wiener Circle out in Chicago.
4: Yes.
3: And they treated you like shit, man.
4: Man, my hands were sweating right before I walked in. I was scared. I knew what I came to do.
0: If you guys have never heard of this restaurant, basically you go in and place your order, and the whole theme is they treat you like shit.
5: Oh.
0: Like they cuss at you, and like they were making fun of Bailey's mustache, and in every way, like it's almost like they want to push you to fight.
5: Yeah,
0: it's so nuts. I mean, the fact you even went, bro. Salute to you.
4: It's like brutal. Everybody, oh man, everybody was getting roasted.
3: Before we talk the single and work and everything like that, how is life, man? How are you guys doing?
2: Pretty good, busy but good.
4: Yeah,
2: right.
4: It's insane. We got to we get to do things like this together, and it's super fun. And then you're traveling the world doing your thing, and
2: yep. You know, what an opportunity to get to do this together, because it's, you know, I get to pass the torch. I feel like Mr. Miyagi, and he's, you know, he's Daniel's son. It's like, follow my lead a little bit. You know, my dad never, you know, he didn't have the knowledge of the music business to share or help me. So this is a blessing, man. He's got a great God-given talent, and it shows, and you can hear it. It's actually really, really good. So it's not, you know, it's not a fluff piece. I'm not blowing smoke up your butt. You're really good and talented. So, you know, we're ready for the world.
3: It's so interesting because I'm 39. So obviously I grew up with Backstreet. I mean, you guys were literally like a part of my childhood. And yeah. I remember seeing, you know, videos of Bailey on stage from back then. Bailey, like, do you remember something? Like, I don't remember a ton of my childhood, which is kind of weird to think about. Do you remember those moments, Bailey?
4: I do remember a lot of them, but I would say there's two, you know, big core memories of getting up there at, you know, 5 or 6 years old and introducing them and taking my cousin Mason out on stage with his little wagon.
2: Yeah, Kevin's son, Mason.
4: And it's stuff like that are kind of the core memories in front of your family and friends. And then you think from, you know, being that young all the way till now, it's just kind of like when people say, you know, how did you know you wanted to do this? It's kind of like, well, that's my first memory, honestly, is getting up there and doing stuff like that and just thinking, okay, how do we get there ourselves? Like, how do we do this?
0: I mean, it's like Brian said, to have the opportunity to pass a torch down to your kid, and he's seen what you've done, and now you get to watch him do his thing. It's just, I think it's dope, man.
5: Beautiful thing.
0: If you're just tuning in, we have Brian Littrell of the Backstreet Boys and his son Bailey Littrell. Bailey has a new song that is out now. It's called So Be It, and we're talking all about it next.

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0: If you're just tuning in, welcome to Tino Cochino Radio. We have got special guest Brian Littrell of the Backstreet Boys and his son, Bailey Littrell, who has a new song that he's very excited about, man. I want to play a clip of it for you real quick. It's called So Be It. So

0: We had Jason Derulo in the studio a week or so ago, and he was premiering his new song with us. And I was telling him, bro, like, radio needs that. We need these feel-good summer songs. And I feel like you kind of hit the nail on the head with it, man. It's got that summer vibe, bro. It's kind of what, you know, we need right now to feel good.
1: Oh, dude, thank you so much. And that's
2: what have we been talking about?
1: Yeah. they heard it, and, you know, we were in the studio, and we're working, and everyone's like, this is tropical. Like, this is the summer song.
0: Brian, I wanted to quickly shout you guys out for the tour or for the residency at the Sphere. I mean, bro, legit one of the best shows I've ever seen in my life.
2: Dude, when did you come?
3: The first night.
2: Really? Oh,
3: the whole night was cool. It was the first night. I remember we were at Tao having dinner, and the DJ started doing a Backstreet set, and everybody was there having dinner before. And, bro, you would have thought it was a day party and the restaurant. It was just nuts. The energy was crazy. And then just everything about it, man. It's such a well put together show. And even on, bro, when you, I'm a grown ass man, Brian, but when you guys did It's Gotta Be You and it all breaks down and you hit that note, I almost shed a goddamn tear, man. It was such a moment, bro. I felt like everybody was just like, we're here. He's doing it. We're on. It was so cool, man. Yeah.
2: You're talking about that bridge. And you know, I can't see the world. I want you to see you. Yeah.
0: Bro, Brian, Bailey, thank you guys so much for taking the time to check in today. Mm-hmm. And the new single, man, So Be It. Just congrats on it, man.
1: Thank you so much, dude. Seriously, thank you for taking the time.
2: Let me just say thank you, guys, because we talk about this with Bailey all the time. This is the old school approach of radio, making relationships and building, you know, building a career. And this is what Bailey's doing. He has been doing that for quite some time. But now with the new genre of music, it's like, welcome to the world. And I just want to say thank you guys for your support. It goes a long, long way. And hopefully we can hook up in Vegas. That'd be awesome.
0: Coming up next. Rapper Young Jeezy takes himself on dates, and he thinks every man should do it too. Okay. I agree. I've been doing this. I pamper myself. We'll talk all about it next.
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1: 101.
0: Okay, so before I break this down, I just want to get your thoughts on it. Rapper Young Jeezy said he thinks men should take themselves on dates. What are your thoughts when you hear that, Matt?
2: I think it's great. I think self-care is very important. I do that to myself all the time.
0: Nicasio's laughing. You're not a fan of this?
3: No, I just do, but I don't know. I feel like me taking myself on a date and then Matt is just different. It's just different.
0: There's another way to word it too, right? Like, I don't know if it's dating yourself, but that is what Jeezy said. He said that he is dating himself and he believes every man should learn how to enjoy his own company. He said that the practice is not about being lonely. It's about self-reflection, discipline, personal growth, and taking time to check in with yourself without distractions. I get this. Like, especially like if you're always hanging out with people or you got a big entourage and stuff like that,
2: yeah,
0: you got to know how to disconnect. I love alone time. That's part of the reason I love traveling. Like, I love going to the airport on my own, having a little lunch by myself, checking into the hotel. It feels good. Like, I don't feel weird ever.
3: It's because you don't have to report to anyone. You don't have to. You're on your own time.
0: I agree.
3: You get up, you know, you get up from that table. You can stay at that table as long as you
0: want.
3: It's weird.
0: When I first was going through the divorce, it felt a little weird because I spent most of my time with, you know, my wife.
2: Yeah, yeah.
0: And so once I started to kind of get comfortable with the idea, I realized I was like, oh, this is kind of nice. I come home and ain't got to check in.
2: No arguing.
0: I can go do whatever I want. I can sleep in a living room.
2: Yeah.
0: I can,
2: no toxicity.
3: You can scroll and click on any page
0: while
3: and be cool.
0: Watching TV, yeah, and not worry. Yeah. I don't know. It's just there's a sense of freedom that I think. Here's the thing. I'm a relationship guy. I love being in a relationship. But I do agree with Jeezy on the fact that you got to know how to be good with you.
2: Yes.
0: Before you can be good with somebody else.
2: Yes.
0: You can't depend on somebody else. Like, you got to be comfortable in your own skin.
3: Yeah, for sure.
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4: BTS. Yeah.

All right, here we go. 10 o'clock in the morning. I'm Adam. Hope you are having a great Tuesday. We are all about that winning for you. $2,500. Getting you in the running for that on the way. Coming up again right around 11:20 in Tame Impala right now.

Another day of beautiful weather around Connecticut. I'm Adam. Hope you are having a great Tuesday. No winner on day number one of the Secret Sound. We'll get you into Harry in New York and get you a pair of Apple AirPods, if you can guess it, on the way, coming up right around 11:20 a.m. KC 101 in Bieber right now.

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4: 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Yay!

My favorite part of the World Cup, Freddie from Germany on an unreal run at life right now. Unreal generational run right now. Going to be going and meeting Ella Langley, getting taken around and sitting behind the plate in Houston last night. That kid winning, man. KC 101. Just when I-

I had no idea, but apparently I came in first runner-up in the Best of Hartford for being on the radio. So if you voted for me, thank you. I really had no idea it even went on. Not going to lie. KC 101 Live right now.

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I can't believe that I had to get in the car and turn on the heat earlier on today to go to work. And I know a lot of people are making fun of me on social media and not agreeing, but it really ended up being like 45. And I'm like, yo, I gotta turn the heat on. KC 101, and I have some help right now.

11 o'clock in the morning, I'm Adam. I want you to be winning big with the secret sound right there in the background. 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

Really big win for New Haven and a really big win for Yale. 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

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But you've got to tell me the secret sound right now. All right, let me play it one more time. 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You win.

0: All right, here we go. People are getting mad already on day number two. I don't know what to tell you. That right there, the brand new secret sound. Getting you in for Harry in New York in brand new Apple AirPods. Yeah, you got to tell me what that is. What is your name? Where are you from?
1: EJ from Middlefield.
0: And what do you think?
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0: No!
1: Come on!
0: Not what I'm looking for. Let me play it one more time. And you can hear it, by the way, over and over again right now at KC101.com. 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
4: So Jelly Roll and his wife Bunny are divorcing. It's so sad, but it is amicable. They're both agreeing on it. And TMZ is reporting that the singer filed the papers at a Tennessee courthouse last month. They have had ups and downs, but Jelly Roll has always thanked her for being there for him and for getting him through some of his darkest days. So obviously we are hoping for the best for both of them, wishing them both the best. We want them both to be happy. Told you the other day that the Cleveland Cavaliers were auctioning off several chairs that celebrities used during Game 3 and 4 of the Eastern Conference Finals at Rocket Arena. Well, Taylor Swift's chair went for $7,000. Her man Travis Kelce's chair went for $1,405. Other celebrities like Kylie Jenner, Timothy Chalamet, Ben Stiller, their chairs were also sold at auction. And there's a really cool concert. Disney is celebrating

his 250th birthday. It will be a star-studded event with a lot of cool people out of Nashville. It's called Disney Celebrates America, Nashville Star-Spangled Bash. Tim McGraw, Reba McEntire, Brothers Osborne, Clint Black. I mean, the list goes on and on. Nick Jonas, Neo, Sublime. They'll all be there as well. Ryan Seacrest will be your host. And it is all going down on the 4th of July, 8 p.m. Eastern Time, on a lot of different places you can stream it. But it's going to be a lot of fun. That's my Danielle report. I hope you have a fantastic day. And we'll see you tomorrow with Elvis Duran on The Morning Show. They say.

I don't know that we need the collaboration that we are getting. We are getting a collaboration in between Spam and Hello Kitty. They are making a can that'll have Hello Kitty on it. That might be going like way too far and way too random. KC 101, Bruno, right now.

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We've got money for you to win. Oh, Laura won at $2,500 and got pumped up winning that money. Join her, get in the running to win the Great American Getaway on the way right around 2:20.

believe in our lifetime that we are going to get a bridge and tunnel in between Long Island and Connecticut. 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
6: 84 eastbound, heavier from Route 8 out to 691, and then you open up 691 rolling all right, and 91 southbound down through New Haven looking good. 95 east shoreline, no trouble. Southbound, a little heavy on the brake there, Long Wharf, and you are slow moving. Stratford all the way out through Bridgeport. You have some road work in there, it's tough. Also on the Milford Connector, northbound, it's tight on the southbound ramps. Northbound Wilbur Gras Parkway, road work, exit 61, Kellyquin.
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All right, coming up in 1 hour, another shot at the secret sound that I'm playing right there in the background. 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

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On the way at 1:20 p.m. We'll hook you up.

Big time shout out going out to Yale, the number 8 university in all of the world, according to a brand new ranking by U.S. News and World Report. Number 8 in the world. We knew it was good. I had no idea number 8 in the world. Big shout out, Yale. 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

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You win.

0: All right, here we go. Trying to get you in for Harry in New York in a brand new pair of Apple AirPods. But you got to tell me that right there in the background right now. 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
1: Amanda from Collins.
0: Amanda, what do you think?
1: Are you spraying a can of air?
0: No, not what I'm looking for.
1: Okay.
0: Not what I'm looking for. We'll do it again on the way, coming up right around 3:20. And you can hear it over and over again right now online at kc101.com. 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

The perfect day right now to be backyard chilling with your Echo on in banger after banger on the radio. 11 out of 10. No doubt. 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

We had a great time, man. I'm Adam. I'm out of here. Back again at tomorrow morning at 10. On the way, Brady. He'll keep it going and have your shot at the secret sound on the way. KC 101. Later.

Valentine's Day with the Secret Sound coming up this hour. Chance to win Harry Styles tickets and AirPods. We also got Ariana Grande, Niall Horan, new track. That's a little bit. Bruno Mars first. This, Risk It All.

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Nahorn is so back. Just like he took a nice little break, went and jumped on The Voice for a little while, and here we are, new music now. Like that coffee on a Monday morning tastes so good. 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

0: 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Bridget, congratulations. Picking up that.
1: 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Win. 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
0: 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More amazing winning coming up in just a little bit. 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

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I would say they're working. Slow down, man. No need to get that fast. Anyways, thanks for hanging out. Longer time in your car means longer time to listen to this song, LLA.

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Did New York City's mayor just leak where Taylor and Travis are getting married and when? I'll play you what he said yesterday at a press conference. That got everybody like, oh, interesting. That's KC 101. Hang on.

0: play.
1: And we got the New York mayor, New York City mayor, talking about all the things happening in New York City in the next coming weeks, including the World Cup. And
2: we're incredibly excited for this one. We know it coincides with the Knicks finals run. We know it coincides with July 4th, America 250, Taylor Swift's wedding, all happening at the same time.
1: Oh.
2: And we are so excited to welcome the world
1: here. Okay, there you go. What does he know that we don't? Something. Are they getting married in the Empire State Building? 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Tim and Paula, Jenny with Dracula Plays in Seconds. 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

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We'll get to that next. Chance for you to guess the secret sound right around 3:20 this afternoon on KC 101.

33% of us don't do this because it gives us anxiety. And yeah, I could understand why, but it's something you should probably start doing if you don't. I'll tell you what it is next. 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

0: Do you ever get anxiety looking at your bank account? Sarah's got us up and handed today.
1: Yeah.
0: I mean, who does it in 2026?
1: I know.
0: Such anxiety. I don't even check it unless it's payday. That's the only time I check it. I don't want to know what's in there.
1: Oh, girl, my bank emails me every day, so I get reminded.
0: Oh, no. Not like that email. Here's how much money you do not have. 1 in 3 Americans don't check their bank account statement because they get it. It gives them anxiety. Yep. Welcome to 2026. Nelly is coming up in seconds. 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

So I was in the city of Boston this past weekend, and let me tell you something. I don't think Boston's big enough for everything going on in the World Cup. All the Scottish people walking around in kilts. It was definitely a scene. This is the song called Boston. Stella Lefty is on KC 101.

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5: for a weekend full of superstar performances.
4: BTS. Yeah, yeah.

0: What's your name? Where are you calling from?
1: Patricia from Harlington.
0: Secret sound time. What you think?
1: A socket drill or a hand drill?
0: That is not the secret sound.
1: Thank you.
0: Thanks for playing. We're going to guess again later today, right around 4:20. All right? Keep us up. KC 101.

0: You know what that noise is, right?
1: It's called a womble.
0: You know what a womble is? I don't think you should. I don't think you should be scared of womble. We'll get into that trending next in two songs. KC 101.

0: Tracy, do you know what a womble is by any chance?
1: A womble? No, but I know what a wobble is.
0: Everybody knows what you do, the wobbly wobble. No, not that. Not that. The thing you do at like gatherings and weddings. No. Womble is the rumbling sound that your stomach makes.
1: Oh.
0: It's got a name. It's a womble.
1: I like that word. Putting that in my vocabulary right now.
0: The worst is when it growls so loud over and over again, and it's like you're in a quiet space with coworkers, and it's awkward.
1: Mm-hmm. My friend's stomach used to do that all the time. We would just tell it to
0: tell your somebody to shut up, man.
1: Works, so I don't know.
0: Yeah, we don't need that noise. It's Brady. Back with music for you next. Alex Warren, Pink Panthers, and Harry Styles. This is KC101.
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1: As the U.S. prepares for its next match, midfielder Tyler Adams says they're getting bonding time off the field.
2: Whether it's watching the World Cup game, whether it's watching Stanley Cup, whether it's watching NBA Finals, it's a great moment for sports right now, just in general. 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
1: The U.S. meets Australia Friday. Meanwhile, Lionel Messi and Argentina will start their repeat quest tonight against Algeria.
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2: 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Bella Kay, that's her name. Song is I Love It, I Love It, I Love It.

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5: 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Yeah.

secret sound time. Take a listen. Let me know what you think this sound is right here. What you got? Give me a call if you think you know. 203-230-1013. Caller 101 gets it right. You're going to see Harry Styles, Madison Square Garden, and some Apple AirPods. 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
0: 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What you think?
1: Is it a flag blowing in the wind?
0: That is not the secret sound. That means we're adding another prize, and your next chance to guess is tomorrow morning with Adam on KC 101.

Your boy was today years old when he learned this amazing hack, and it has to do with getting off the phone with somebody you are all set with talking to. Without being rude, of course. We'll get into it next on KC 101.

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4: The second match for the U.S. is quickly approaching. Haji Wright says the team is focused on Australia after getting off to a hot start against Paraguay.
5: We analyzed that match. We're proud of what we did, but that's the next challenge.
4: The U.S. and Australia will face each other Friday in Seattle. 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

Always on, baby. KC101, Brady. And yeah, we got another chance for you to win some money coming up later this hour. $2,500 with that keyword right around 520. Khalid Normani on the way. Olivia Rodrigo in five. Zara Larson first. Let's go.

spent a lot of time with the album the last couple of days. New Olivia Rodrigo. I think my two standouts, Stupid Song, so good. And this one, Drop Dead, is on KC 101, Connecticut's number one music station.

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Wrapping up the school year. I know you're ready for summer. It's feeling like it, man. Terrific day today. Emphasis on the word terrific. It is KC101.

Well, we're doing it, baby. It's Brady hanging out on your radio on a Tuesday, and Justin Bieber's going to join us. New song called Boston. Artist Stella Lefty. That's in a five. Zara Larson first. Let's go.

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KC101. We are Connecticut's number one at music station. My name is Brady. By the way, are we enjoying the World Cup so far? My biggest takeaway, I haven't watched many of the games, but what I'm seeing on social media are just all these foreign countries having a blast in our country.

Still no Secret Sound winner, which means tomorrow we add another prize. Let's get you guessing the Secret Sound, starting with Adam Rivers tomorrow morning right here at 11:20. Your next chance to guess. And you can be winning Harry Styles tickets if you guess correctly. 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

0: 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Nicole, what you got going on?
1: 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I'm off work. Thank God.
0: Best feeling ever, right? 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

I was reading that the Beavers kind of played Cupid for Kendall Jenner and Jacob Elordi. Honestly, it's just not even fair anymore. Like, what do you mean? Kendall Jenner is besties with the Beavers, dating Jacob Elordi. What is it like being God's favorite? It's KZ 101.

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Pitbull and Lil Jon on KC101. Katy Perry has gone Instagram official with Justin Trudeau, the former Prime Minister of Canada. Yeah, that was not on a single one of my bingo cards. It's KC101.

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0: 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For just

Is Ariana Grande secretly dropping the track list to her new album while on tour? We'll talk about this after Hate That I Made You Love Me on KC 101.

Zara Larsson going to be partying with us at our iHeartRadio Music Festival this September in Las Vegas. This lineup is stacked. Benson Boone, BTS, and more also going to be there. 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

gonna be jamming for Kayla tonight. Our girl Jenny took over the Gumball stage a couple weekends ago in New York, and we're still not over it. Her performance was absolutely insane. The fit was fire, and of course, the song is blowing up with Tame Impala.